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0: Very lovely shot day, but it's anything but smooth if you're on the road. Several disabled vehicles on the Bay Bridge, traffic to Levi Stadium as U.S. soccer, and folks headed to Pleasanton to go see the Beach Boys. We thank you for taking us along for the ride. We're the Bay's number one for relaxing favorites. 98.1 The Breeze.
1: I'm interested in entering the Patti LaBelle Lotto for Stern Grove.
0: Well, it's not a lotto, hun. You just call in and win. The Morning Breeze are offering a free ticket to go see Patti LaBelle tomorrow morning at 7:40.
1: Oh, tomorrow. Okay, because they announced it today.
0: Yes, well, they've been doing it all week. So your next chance will happen tomorrow morning at 7:40.
1: Okay. Same number, but tomorrow.
0: Yes, same number, but tomorrow.
1: Okay, thanks.
0: Yes, Patti LaBelle's coming to town. She'll be performing at Stern Grove in San Francisco come Sunday, August 9th, a little over a month from today. And the Morning Breeze, well, they'll have your tickets. So that happens tomorrow morning at 7:40. Got to take a short break. Coming up, I have Rod Stewart on the way. I have Richard Marx and more of your favorites. 98.1 The Breeze.
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The U.S. men's soccer team takes on Bosnia tonight at Levi's, which is pretty wild. You know, the World Cup is not just something happening on TV from another time zone, but right here, filling us with that soccer fever and messing with our traffic. With the Bay's number one for relaxing favorites after work. And for the ride home, 98.1 The Breeze. And tonight at 7, Delilah will take over with your request, dedications, and stories from the heart.

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1: Passenger for the ride home on the Bay's number one for relaxing favorites. 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It was the first of the month, and some new California laws have gone in effect. Yeah, some interesting ones, actually. For example, Waymo vehicles can now get citation tickets, finally. Have you ever been behind a Waymo trying to make a left turn? It's frustrating. So now they have a new set of rules that they have to oblige by starting today. Every California school must now have a smartphone policy, and chain restaurants must now list allergens on their menus. So a lot of new laws have taken effect starting today. Plus, don't get me started on all the fares I've gone up, especially for those who use the Golden Gate Bridge on the daily. That is it for me, Tony Sandoval, making way for Delilah. She's up next starting at 7 to take care of your requests, dedications, and stories from the heart. Don't forget to get your morning started commercial-free with Carolyn and Court at 8:50. 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

0: Get to hear that one exactly a month from today. Sarah McLachlan will be coming to town performing at the Toyota Pavilion in Concord come August 1st. 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You know, Delilah knows how to work her magic. Weeknights starting at 7, she takes care of requests, dedications, stories from the heart, and somehow she's able to bridge the gap between lovers. Larry needs some help. He got reacquainted with his first love and ex-wife, and they're trying to work things out, but Larry doesn't know how to do it. Delilah's going to lay out the plan. She's up next. 98.1 The Breeze.
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0: Larry, what can I do for you?
1: I'd like to do a dedication for my first love and actually my ex-wife that I recently became reacquainted with, and we're becoming friends again. And I don't know where it's going to go, but it'd be, just pick out something nice. Her name's Becky.
0: So Becky is the ex, and yet she's in your heart now and back in your life?
1: I've recently reacquainted with her through Facebook, and we've become friends again.
0: So, Larry, why do I hear a little grin in your voice?
1: I love her.

0: I've always loved her. I've never quit loving her.
1: So what happened?
0: Well, I've been in recovery for 30 years, and that had a lot to do with the breakup. And I was just very immature, and just was not a nice person.
1: So you're in recovery now, but were you drinking and using back then?
0: Oh, very bad, very bad.
1: So she wasn't even really married to you. She was married to the alcohol.
0: That's absolutely, yes.
1: So is she single now?
0: I don't know. I'm afraid to ask.
1: Oh, come on. If you're bold enough to tell me you're still in love, you should be bold enough to say, by the way.
0: I am scared to death. I've actually got another friend kind of snooping around to see if she is. I don't know. I'm going to wait and see what happens.
1: Well, you need to you know, just say, by the way, if you're ever down this way, stop by and say hello. Bring your husband if you have one. And then see, that way it opens up the door for that conversation without you being too obvious.
0: Okay. I can do that.
1: You have a good night.
0: You too.

0: Good evening. How are you tonight? Are you enjoying summer thus far? Have you had a chance to get outside and do something fun? Do you like to slow down a little bit in summer and take it easy? Spend a little more time drinking iced tea out on the patio or on the front porch, and a little less time stressing out. A little more time with hot dogs on the barbecue and a little less time in the kitchen. A little more time with people you love and a little less time fussing about details. Well, I hope that we can set your night to music as you do those summertime things. We are here to talk to you, to listen to you, to enjoy hot dogs and potato salad and iced tea with you all summer long. 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

0: Leslie, what can I do for you?
1: I wanted to make a song dedication to my boyfriend, Luke.
0: And what do you want to tell your sweetie pie?
1: Well, I want to tell him that he is so amazing. I love him so much. And, well, we've been together for around 11 months now, and it's just been the best 11 months of my life. But he actually moved away today.
0: Oh, no.
1: Yeah.
0: Why?
1: Well, it's because his whole family moved there about 7 months ago. And he moved out here and got an apartment with his buddy so he could stay with me. But it's not exactly working out how he'd hoped it would, so.
0: No, because when you're young and you're broke and you don't have an education and you can't afford to put gas in your car.
1: Yeah. So he just feels that moving helped him be able to start a much better life.
0: Now, is he going to go to college?
1: Oh, no. His dad actually has a business there, and so he's going to start working for his dad right away once he gets there.
0: Well, you're young. You're in love. Thank God for the internet.
1: Yes, definitely. Actually, that's how I met him, so.
0: Let me play a song for you.

0: Request dedication stories from the heart. That's what you'll find right here every night. I am here to talk with you. I am here to listen to you. I am here to celebrate with you, to celebrate weddings, so many weddings this summer, engagements, like my friends Gold and Seth got engaged a few weeks ago. We are here to celebrate anniversaries. Maybe you've got a big anniversary coming up. My son, Sonny, remember I used to have him on the air when he was little? He and his wife, Riley, are celebrating their 20-year anniversary this summer. Can you believe that? Crazy, huh? I'm here to celebrate new babies and building families and kids going off to college and all the goodness in your life. If it is good, I want to celebrate with you. If it's tough, if it's a storm of life, I want to help you to hold on, to be strong. I want to remind you that better days are coming. So sit back and enjoy. This show is all about celebrating you, my friend. 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

0: Hi, good evening. Welcome to the Delilah Show. Who's this?
1: This is Melvin. How are you doing tonight?
0: What can I do for you?
1: No, I just wanted to request a song real fast.
0: Okay, who's on your heart?
1: Brenda.
0: And who is Brenda?
1: I'm not really sure where she is right now. It's like a friend, girlfriend kind of type.
0: A friend, girlfriend, but you don't know where she is? You've lost her? You've misplaced her?
1: No, actually, I did something I wasn't supposed to.
0: She gave you the boot, is what you're saying.
1: Yeah, pretty much.
0: Yeah, so she's not really a girlfriend. She's kind of an ex-girlfriend. Let's get honest here,
1: yeah,
0: buddy.
1: Girlfriend, right.
0: Uh-huh. So what did you do that you weren't supposed to do that she gave you the boot for?
1: Pretty much just, like, lied to her.
0: Yeah, that's pretty much not very cool.
1: No, it's not.
0: Was it about something currently going on in your life or something that went on in your life beforehand and you just didn't want to own up to it?
1: Currently going on.
0: Hmm. Well, have you learned your lesson?
1: Yes, I have.
0: Oh, good. And what do you want to tell her? How bad do you want to grovel?
1: Pretty much just tell her sorry and just like to think about it and just give me another chance.
0: You have such a sweet voice. I hope that she's able to forgive.
1: Hopefully.
0: You have a good night.
1: All right, you too.

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0: Hi, how are you?
1: Marcia, I'm good. Welcome. Do you have some exciting news to share with us?
0: Yes, I do. Today is my husband, Joe, and my 25th anniversary.
1: Happy anniversary, happy anniversary, happy anniversary, happy anniversary.
0: Thank you.
1: 25, the silver, is that what 25
0: yes.
1: is?
0: Yes, it is.
1: Okay,
0: yes,
1: what is the silver lining that you found in life's dark clouds as you've gone through these 25 years together? Because I know you've weathered some storms, girlfriend.
0: Yes, we have, but they're all been worth it. We grew closer through the years. They're all our trials, and I just want to let him know that he's my best friend, and I'm looking forward to another 25 years.
1: Did you have a song that you wanted to hear to dance tonight with Joe?
0: I'd like you to just pick one out for us.
1: Something sweet and slow and sexy?
0: Yes.
1: Okay, let me find a song to set your night to music.
0: All right. Thank you very much, Delilah. I love your show.

0: The Tunnel to Towers Foundation is tonight's sponsor. 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

0: Tony, what can I do for you?
1: I don't know if you can do a whole lot for me, but that's the last resource I got, I guess. Well, basically, you know, I used to be a really happy guy and everything, but for the past 3 months, my beautiful girl left. We've been, you know, broke up for 3 months. And, you know, everything since that point has been going down and down and down. And I've been trying to do nothing but trying to get her back, and nothing has worked.
0: Did she break up with you? Did she say it's over?
1: Yeah.
0: So, honey,
1: yes.
0: People aren't like pets that you can go to the pound and get them back. When somebody's heart has closed down and they've moved on,
1: right.
0: The more you try to win her back, mm-hmm. The further from your heart she's going to go.
1: Oh.
0: The best thing you can do is let her go. And then, if she feels that freedom, instead of feeling like she's being chased or manipulated or pursued, then maybe her heart will return to you.
1: Well, I guess I've been trying a little too hard, you know, because I sent her 3,000 flowers and, you know,
0: you what?
1: No, I'm saying, I mean, 3,000 flowers everywhere just to show her how sorry I am, you know? This is definitely the person who I want to spend the rest of my life, and, you know, seeing her leaving, it's just not right, you know.
0: Well, I will play a song for her, and let's hope that she gives you a second chance.

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0: So my daughter, Shayla, who is in her early 30s, went to a housewarming party over the weekend. And while she was there, somebody recognized her from grade school and said, "Oh my gosh, you're Delilah's daughter." And then other friends are like, "Delilah? Like on the radio, Delilah?" And she said, "Mom, people my age remember you from their childhood a little bit. But boy, the aunties that were there, they went crazy." I said, "If you're trying to make me feel good, this is not working. Because I like to think that I got a lot of young folks out there too. So whether you're one of the aunties or grandmas that grew up with me back in the 70s and 80s when I started this radio career, or you're someone who grew up with me in the 90s or 2000s, or you're someone who has been listening all along, welcome. Please stick around. I've got great music for you all night long. 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

0: Hi, who is this?
1: Hi, this is Jackie.
0: Hi, Jackie. What can I do for you?
1: Well, I have been in a relationship for 4 years. I am 22 years old. I just graduated college. And me and my sweetheart recently broke up about 6 months ago. We were engaged, and I just really felt the need to put the brakes on and figure my life out a little bit. And he and I are now recently reconciling, and it has been such a blessing, such a wonderful thing. And so we're in the midst of reconciling, and so can't stop going on.
0: So you needed some time to say, okay, let's put the brakes on. I just graduated. I'm not sure where I'm going in life.
1: Exactly. And he's in the military, so he is serving our country, and he has been wonderful. He has just been so understanding and such a blessing. And so we are just so in love, and the 6 months apart has just given us so much time to really figure out what we value. And so I'm just so excited, and it's just been such a learning experience, graduating and just figuring life out and finding out that I want to spend my life with him.
0: Well, even though I'm sure there was a lot of tears when you guys took a little time out, it sounds like it was well worth it.
1: It was. It definitely was.
0: All right. You have a good night.
1: Thank you so much.

0: Hi, Dean. You've called Delilah. What can I do for you?
1: Well, I'd just like to say that I've been, how you say, reunited with the woman I first fell in love with 3 years ago by the name of Pauline. And she just came back in my life Monday, and it's almost like a sense where, you know, when you've kind of been, you've met your soulmate, you tend to sometimes lose track of them, but when you find them again, you realize just how much you truly, you have found your true love.
0: So, are you going to hang on tight this time?
1: Yeah, definitely.
0: You're not going to let her slip between your fingers?
1: Well, it's not so much a case of slipping between the fingers, but it's more of a case of a chain of events and certain things, or it's like the old adage, if you don't deal with things as a childhood, in your childhood, your adulthood sometimes has issues. Well, we've both kind of been through a traumatic kind of, you know, learning and growing up and things like that. And
0: so you both had to deal with stuff before God could bring you back together, and you've dealt with your past?
1: We very much have. And
0: gotten
1: really
0: rid of all that emotional baggage you were carrying around?
1: Forgiveness was the biggest part, because once the forgiveness part set in, it was the most amazing thing, because it really opened up the whole door back to love again.
0: Isn't that amazing?
1: It really
0: is. How his forgiveness is the key to everything. Well, God bless you, Dean, and if you, I don't know what you do as a career, but you should consider broadcasting, because you have a great voice.
1: Well, it's one of the things I would like to do.
0: Good luck.
1: Thank you.

0: Eyes of Faith makes stunningly good-looking eyeglasses. I should know, they're the only glasses I wear. The Eyes of Faith team, Jim and Amy, and others have put a plan together to provide you with an eye exam, as well as providing one to someone else less fortunate living in Ghana. 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One example, a 7-year-old boy was recently given new, much-needed eyeglasses. 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

0: you've called the Delilah Show. Who is this?
1: Hi, Delilah. It's Sandra.
0: Hi, Sandra. What can I do for you?
1: Well, I was thinking of someone special. We met not too long ago. He had been in the military for over 20 years. So it's a good story. It's an experience, but he had to move. So I am left with a broken heart.
0: Why do you have to end a relationship so just because he has to move?
1: Well, I'm going into a nursing field. I finished my psychology degree, but I'm still about 2 years away from where I want to be. I wish he would initiate some kind of communication and change my mind, or at least try, but he said he doesn't want to hurt me, so I know there's not another woman.
0: So he's the one that is not begging you, asking you to come with.
1: Right.
0: If he said, you know what, honey, I can't live without you, start your career here, you'd be there in a heartbeat.
1: Yes, I would. I wish he was brave enough to do that.
0: Has he been deployed most of his service time?
1: Yes, he has. So he's just not used to commitment or providing any attention for any woman. And kind of breaks my heart because I did fall for him.
0: What's his name?
1: His name is Roy.
0: All right. I'll play a song for you and Roy, and I will say a prayer that God will change his heart.
1: Thank you, Delilah.
0: Good luck, honey.

0: When was the last time you went for a walk along a beach or along a lake? When was the last time you went for a walk through the woods and you noticed the moss hanging on the trees or the small creatures like squirrels or birds checking you out as you invaded their space? When was the last time you went for a bike ride? When was the last time you went swimming? When was the last time you observed the power of the waves beating on the rocks on a rocky shore? Or watched the sunlight filtering through the limbs and the leaves of the trees like fingers reaching down from heaven? When was the last time you sat in a rocking chair without a list of things to do in your mind, but just to relax and enjoy a moment? When was the last time you put down your pad, your phone, your computer, picked up a dog leash and went for a walk, just you and your dog? Or went and sat down next to your daughter or your son and read a book to them? When was the last time you gave yourself permission to relax and unwind? Something to think about as we slip through this night together. 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

0: David, hi. Welcome to the Delilah Show. What can I do for you?
1: Well, I have this ex that we just broke up like a week ago, and we were together off and on for 3 years, and it's like...
0: Like every song I'm playing is ripping your heart out.
1: Yeah, and I really miss her, and I still love her, and it's just hard to let her go.
0: So why did she give you the boot?
1: I got thrown into jail.
0: For?
1: Criminal threatening.
0: Threatening who?
1: Somebody that said stuff about my girlfriend.
0: So you were defending her honor, but the police just weren't buying it.
1: Exactly.
0: And she dumped you for that?
1: Uh-huh. She didn't want me ending up in jail.
0: Well, I understand that. That kind of shows bad judgment and a bad temper on your part. But still, if it was over her, she should have cut you a little slack.
1: Yeah, well, I guess not.
0: Instead, she just cut you loose.
1: Uh-huh.
0: Please tell me she's not now going out with the guy who was dissing her.
1: No, she's still herself, single.
0: Okay. And you're trying to win her back.
1: Uh-huh.
0: All right, and what's her name?
1: Angie.
0: So you're going to do a little grovel here. Angie, I know I was impetuous. I know I was foolish. I know I was a hothead, but I need you back in my life.
1: Well, maybe not that much, but yeah, somewhere into that general area.
0: Okay, so maybe not that much in the apology part or in the groveling part?
1: The groveling part.
0: Okay, so you got to be a little bit cool.
1: She knows how I am. She knows I don't do that.
0: You don't grovel?
1: No.
0: Then what the heck are you doing calling me there, buddy?
1: Because she knows...
0: How many times did you hit redial, David?
1: You don't want to know.
0: Yes, yes, I do.
1: I've been trying to get a hold of you for about a week and a half.
0: Okay, so if that's not groveling, buddy, I don't know what is.
1: Yeah, right? But, no, she knows that I still love her. It's just...
0: But you got to be cool about it.
1: Yeah.
0: Okay, I'm with you.
1: All right.
0: I'm down with that. Let me play that for you.
1: All right, thank you.

0: Jackie, welcome to the Delilah Show. I understand you're in love this summer.
1: Yes, Delilah, I am.
0: You've been bit by the love bug.
1: I definitely have.
0: And who do you want to hear a song for?
1: I want to hear a song for my fiancé. We met on a phone, and we met 4 days after we talked, because we talked for like 4 days, like 7 hours each. And he came to see me, and I think 2 weeks later, I moved down here with him.
0: So we're rushing things a little bit, maybe?
1: Well, we're doing great. We don't fight. We don't really argue. We did have one fight, and I gave him back the ring, and we split up for a little bit. Then we got back together. And
0: how old are you?
1: 22.
0: And how old is... what's his name?
1: Sean.
0: How old is Sean?
1: 23.
0: Oh, we're young. We're so in love. You can't stop thinking about each other, and everything is perfect.
1: I wish it were perfect. It's not always perfect.
0: If this is real and right, I hope it lasts a lifetime.
1: I hope so, too. I have a feeling it's going to.
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I received a sweet letter from a young listener who's going through a troubled time but has love in her life. She says, Delilah, I want to tell you about a very special man that's entered my life about a year and a half ago. We're expecting in September with our first baby. I just graduated in June and managed very good grades. I have tried relentlessly looking for a job since graduation. Unfortunately, I keep getting the same reply back. Either I will not be a good candidate because I won't work much longer, or I could be hazardous because of the pregnancy. This special man has, for the past several months, worked 16-hour days, 5 days a week, so that I don't have to worry about our money situations, so that I don't have to stand on my feet all day. He says he'll keep working these long hours if I want once our baby is born, so I can stay home and take care of our baby. He not only works hard at work, but then he comes home and makes sure I'm happy, makes sure I'm smiling. For example, after working a long week on his days off, he likes to surprise me with what he calls the little things that makes your heart smile. He lights candles. He gives me a spa treatment. He fills up the tub so I can relax. I could keep going on and on about all the special things he does all the time for me. I was hoping some night you could give a special wish out for him and play a song. His name is David. He is not only the love of my life, he is the father of my unborn child. Thanks so much from Heidi Lee.

0: A friend, bringing you songs and stories of hope and inspiration. 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

0: smoothing off the rough edges of your summer night. I saw a picture the other day. It had a picture of a woman who's a little older than me. Okay, a lot older than me. Picking up, looks like trash off a beach. And it says, women grow radical with age. One day an army of gray-haired women may quietly take over the earth. We do grow radical with age, don't we? And you know why? Because we reach that point in life where we realize all the years we spent worrying what someone else thinks. Are we thin enough? Are we pretty enough? Are we this enough? Are we educated enough? Blah, blah, blah. We wake up and we go, you know what? I don't have to live up to anybody's expectations. I get to be authentic. I get to be me. And then all that energy we spent doing the this diet and the that diet and trying to live up to expectations, we now spend that time and energy making a difference, changing the world, doing good. So I hope that you have grown tired of living up to other people's expectations and you are ready to be your authentic self. Something to think about as we slip through this night together. 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

0: Hi, you've called the Delilah Show. 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
0: Delicia, ¿cómo está?
1: Muy bien, gracias.
0: What can I do for you?
1: I just wanted to share a little something about my husband, my wonderful husband.
0: Okay, what's his name?
1: His name is Vicente, and I am coming home from work right now as a nurse because he selflessly worked two jobs to put me through nursing school. And he is a wonderful man. He takes care of me. He spoils me, I can say. And I was just wondering if maybe you can play Air Supply song for him, because when we were dating, he listened a lot to Air Supply. He is very romantic. And every time we hear Air Supply, we just fall in love all over again.
0: And you want me to find some good Air Supply for you and your sweetheart to have a nice romantic night?
1: Yes.
0: And what else do you want to tell the world while you're here on the phone before we hang up about this man that you adore?
1: He is a wonderful man, and he spoils my daughter and I. I just can't say enough about him. He's just so wonderful. He's great.
0: I will find a great Air Supply song for you.
1: Thank you.

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3: As the day slows down and you put the brakes on, it's time to relax and unwind. 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We're here to help you do just that. Relaxing favorites to smooth off your day. I'm Delilah. 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

0: this is Tanya. How are you doing, Delilah?
1: Tanya, I'm good. What can I do for you?
0: I went through a relationship where, it was my first time. And, you know, first

0: somebody.
1: Yeah.
0: Ouch.
1: You know, I was basically seeing this person for about a year and a half. But anyway, things didn't work out the way I wanted them to. And then, I ended up kind of, obviously brokenhearted. And, it was really hard to get over. I'm still not over him. And I'm still kind of in the process of, I don't know if I'll ever get over this person, you know. And so I thought maybe I can call you and ask you if you could maybe help me close this chapter of my life with a song or something.
0: Honey, if there were a song in the universe that could heal your heart when you've given yourself completely to somebody and then had that ripped away, I would have played it for myself a long time ago.
1: I don't know.
0: Different people will tell you different things. They'll say, you got to get over it. You got to move on. You got to put it behind. You got to blah, blah, blah, blah, blah, blah, blah, blah, blah. But you know what? The mourning process is different for everybody in every situation. And this was your first real love.
1: Yeah, first kiss and everything. And
0: oh, my goodness. So you're not going to get over it right away.
1: That's just too bad that, life doesn't go our way, doesn't it?
0: Tanya, let me find a song for you. Go get a box of Kleenex, okay, honey?
1: All right, thank you so much.

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0: Hi, who's this?
1: This is Lilia.
0: Lilia?
1: Yes.
0: Pretty name. What can I do for you?
1: I'd like to share a story about my husband who did something very heroic for our family. I almost lost my husband and my one-year-old. A fire started in the nursery around 9 a.m. We woke up and we heard the fire alarm going off. And we got up and noticed that there was smoke coming out of the underneath the door from our one-year-old's room. And all we could see were flames and smoke and hear her screaming. And, of course, the only thing we could think was she's on fire. My husband raced in the room. She was hiding under the covers, grabbed her, covered her up, and handed her to me and told me to hurry up and get out of the house. But he risked his life to save my one-year-old and to save us.
0: How did a fire start in the nursery?
1: There was a spark in an electrical outlet. There were some problems with electrical system in the wiring we weren't aware of.
0: Oh my gosh.
1: Was not checked out, and we found out that there was both of the rooms, girls' rooms, were connected. And it sparked. We had a nightlight plugged in, but it was not on, and it sparked and started a fire.
0: So what's your husband's name?
1: Nick.
0: Let me find a song for Nick and your babies.
1: Catherine and Maria.
0: Let me see what I can find for your family tonight. Give Nick a big hug for me, okay?
1: Thank you, Delilah.
0: All right. God bless you.
2: Let me be your hero. Would you dance?

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0: Hey.
1: Jenny, are you having a fun summer?
2: Yeah, I'm a new mom.
1: How old's your baby?
2: He's 1 month old today.
1: Congratulations.
2: Thank you, Delilah.
1: What's your baby's name?
2: His name is Nathan.
1: And what do you want me to play for you and Nathan tonight?
2: Actually, I wanted you to play something special for me, Nathan, and my new boyfriend. He came into our lives when I was 4 months pregnant and stepped up where the father should be but isn't. And he's been a real treasure to both of us. So we want to play something from me and Nate to him.
1: And what's your boyfriend's name?
2: CJ.
1: So CJ fell in love with you when you were pregnant and said, that doesn't matter, I love you and I'll be there for you and for the baby.
2: Well, it isn't quite love yet. He's kind of reserved on that because he's had some issues in his family. But we have really connected.
1: So what do you mean it's not quite love yet? You're stupid in love with this guy.
2: Oh, you know I am, but he's just really reserved with those words right now.
1: Really? Does he take good care of you?
2: Oh, he's a prince.
1: Does he take good care of the baby?
2: Oh, yes.
1: Was he there for you during your pregnancy and your labor and delivery?
2: Yes, he sure was. And the minute I woke up from my C-section, he was already giving the baby his first bottle.
1: And since you've been together, has he ever lied to you or cheated on you or walked out on you or not been there for you?
2: Nope.
1: Okay, so he's saying he loves you loud and clear, girlfriend. But he doesn't want to admit that.
2: No.
1: Okay, we won't let him know that we figured it out.
2: That'd
1: we'll
2: be great.
1: We'll just play stupid here and play a song for both of you. All three of you.
2: All righty.

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1: KISQ San Francisco, Oakland, San Jose is 98.1 The Breeze. Guaranteed human. The Morning Breeze starts after this.
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0: Jennifer Lopez, 609, The Morning Breeze with Carolyn and Court, July 2nd, 2026. How about that World Cup last night?
1: There's the final whistle. Seattle, we're coming back. Monday night in the round of 16, the United States, despite being down a man for half an hour, has beaten Bosnia and Herzegovina and has moved on to the next round of the World Cup.
0: Even if you don't watch soccer on a regular basis, that was a moment last night. Congratulations to the United States. I know so many people here in the Bay Area were either able to win tickets to go to the World Cup at Levi's Stadium last night, or somehow you found a way to go. What a moment for the United States and for all those players. Anyway, I digress. Coming up next, we got the Morning Breeze Brain Tease. All right, Court, take it away.
2: 21% of people say they've done this within the last year, while 26% they haven't done it in a decade.
0: Oh, that's a little tricky.
2: So a small number has done it within the past year, and 26% of us say we haven't done it in a decade. What is it?
0: All right, we're at 877-981-0981. 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We're going to play the Brain Tease with you next. She's a

0: classic from the Commodores, It's Easy, on the Morning Breeze with Carolyn and Cord. Happy day before, hopefully a long weekend for many of you listening. We appreciate you being here this morning. We're going to get right into the Morning Breeze brain tease.
1: 21% of people say they've done this in the past year, while 26% say they haven't done it in a decade.
0: Like I said earlier, these numbers are so specific. I can't wait to hear what this answer is. But let's get to the guesses first. 877-981-0981. 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What is your guess?
2: How about change their car insurance?
1: Change their car insurance.
0: That's a great guess.
1: Yeah. When was the last time you changed your car insurance?
2: Yeah, I went from AAA to State Farm, and yeah. I got a much better rate. Yeah. You know, dropping her off a car insurance, yeah, that would be a good guess, I guess.
0: Yeah.
1: It's a really great guess. I changed my car insurance about a year ago, and I did save a significant amount of money.
0: I am happy to hear this for you, Cort.
1: What we're saying, Carolyn, is that you should change your car insurance. Or at
0: I know, I'm
1: shop
0: picking
1: around.
0: Up what you guys are throwing down.
1: It's a great answer. It's not the correct one, though.
2: Thank you. Nice to talk to you again.
0: All right, Pooja in Fremont, good morning. What is your guess for the brain tease?
3: Bungee jumping? I don't know.
1: Bungee jumping.
0: Have you bungee jumped, Pooja?
3: No, I'm too scared.
0: Me too.
1: The one day that I was given an opportunity to bungee jump,
0: yeah,
1: I was ready to do it, and I was heavier at the time. I was too heavy. I was exceeded the weight limits.
0: You did?
1: Yes.
0: Wow, I don't picture that for you. If you're too heavy to bungee jump, that's crazy.
1: I was a hefty fella at the time. Let's just say that.
0: Okay.
1: Yeah.
0: But that's not right.
1: But that's not the correct answer. No.
0: Okay, so what's the answer?
1: 21% of people say they have written a letter in the past year, while 26 saying I haven't written a letter in over a decade. A handwritten letter.
3: Oh, yeah, that sounds so true. Yeah, I sometimes feel I'm just forgetting how to write at all.
1: Oh, yeah.
0: I know. Yeah. I tried to write cursive the other day, and I realized that is slipping away. I don't know how to write cursive either anymore.
1: My handwriting has definitely gotten worse as I've gotten older, because I don't do it very often.
0: You don't do it enough.
1: Yeah.
0: Pooja, you're helping us remind everybody, start writing again.
1: Handwritten letters.
3: Yeah, I know.
0: Well, we appreciate you listening. Thank you so much for calling and playing along with us.
3: Yeah, thank you both for all you do. I really enjoy your show in the morning when I'm driving.
0: Thank you, Pooja. That's really nice. Morning Breeze Brain Tease. We do it every weekday morning here at 6:20 on The Breeze.
1: And coming up just after 8 o'clock, fill in the blank. Here is the phrase for the day.
0: Can't wait.
1: What is the best way to remove yourself from blank?
0: Yours are so good, Cort.
1: I don't know about that, but I actually need people's advice on this.
0: Best way to remove yourself from blank.
1: What is the best way to remove yourself from blank?
0: 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We'll get some of those on the air. We'll find out what happened to Cort, essentially, here on The Breeze.
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0: That's a song you'll hear only on The Breeze, that one from Air Supply, Morning Breeze with Carolyn and Court at 641. 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
0: Okay, so today it's Bernadette in Fremont. So your question is, you want to know if there's one food that we can eat for the rest of our lives, what would that food be? But let's start with you. What would it be for you?
2: Adobo.
0: Oh, adobo. What is adobo?
2: Adobo is you can use pork or chicken. Mm-hmm. You just cook it with vinegar, soy sauce, garlic, onions. Just let it boil and put bay leaves. And then just let it cook. If you want more soup, you can. But most of the time, they cook it a little soup and put it over the rice.
3: Yeah.
2: That's good.
3: Chicken adobo is one of my favorite things.
0: That sounds so good.
3: Oh, yeah.
0: What would it be for you? What would you eat, Court, the rest of your life?
3: It would probably be pizza.
0: different from adobo.
3: I love pizza so much, and you can have a lot of variety in pizza.
0: Yeah.
3: How about you, Carol? Yeah.
0: Well, thank you, Court. Yeah. Mine would be nachos.
3: Nachos.
2: I love nachos. Mm-hmm. Yeah.
0: See, Bernadette, we get together. We have a pizza party with some nachos and some chicken adobo.
3: Are we talking like loaded nachos here? What's on these nachos?
0: I'm going to go just cheese with the jalapenos.
3: Cheese
0: and I want
3: chip?
0: The cheese in the can, the real cheese.
3: Oh, okay. All right.
0: The real nacho cheese.
2: Well, thank you, guys. Thank you, guys, for taking my call. I love listening to your station every morning.
3: Thank you.
0: You're the best, Bernadette. Thank you. We love that you're out there. So thank you for listening, and thanks for calling.
2: Thank you. Have a nice day.
0: You too. Bye.
2: Bye-bye.
0: Another fun question on Ask Us Anything. I love it.
3: Yeah, that's how it works. 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
0: We're also looking for your TalkBacks again this morning. If you want to go see Patti LaBelle August 9th at Stern Grove in San Francisco, you have a chance to go see her.
3: Yeah, the Stern Grove Festival tickets are free. They distribute them in a lottery system.
0: Mm.
3: All of the tickets for Patti LaBelle were distributed, but we got our hands on some, and all week long, we've been giving them away.
0: And we just need your name, your phone number. Tell us you want to go see Patti LaBelle. The rest is history. We're going to choose a winner by the end of the show today. Maybe it will be you. Good luck from The Breeze.
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0: Coming up next here on The Morning Breeze, we've got The Brighter Side. We will be talking to Wendy in San Francisco.
1: She's excited about something. She said it has to do with her son, and it's sort of a rite of passage.
0: Right.
1: We don't know what it is. Well, we're going to find out along with you on The Brighter Side coming up next here on The Breeze.

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1: 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What is the best way to remove yourself from blank?
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0: It's the Morning Breeze with Carolyn and Court. Coming up next, we've got The More You Know.
1: If you are a fan of soda in the can,
0: raising my hand
1: versus
0: on this.
1: Out of the fountain, you prefer a can soda versus a fountain soda. There's a reason that many of us, myself included, think it tastes better in the can.
0: Interesting.
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0: It's Dido, and it's 7:24, the morning breeze with Carolyn and Court.
1: And that means it's time now for The More You Know, sponsored by the San Francisco Symphony.
0: Okay, so if you are a fan of soda, you prefer it in the can versus out of a fountain.
1: Yeah.
0: There's a reason that many of us, myself included, think it tastes better in the can.
1: And that's just a rule of thumb. No matter what, you prefer it in a can than out of a fountain.
0: There are, I think people are very passionate one way or another.
1: I'm kind of mixed, though. I like if I Diet Coke and Coke that comes from McDonald's is almost always great.
0: That is true.
1: Diet Coke and Coke that comes from Disneyland. Also, some of the best you'll ever have.
0: Okay.
1: Otherwise, I'm like you. I will just take it in the can.
0: Yeah. I mean, I feel like for me, it's a road soda. Like when you are on the road, having an iced fountain drink versus a can of soda in your can holder, your car holder, whatever that's called. What's that called? Drink holder.
1: Drink holder.
0: Any day I would take the fountain soda, but 99% of the time, soda in the can for me is the way to go. Mm-hmm. Okay, there is a reason they say it's a mix of packaging, carbonation retention, and chemistry. Plus, our brains are helping shape the flavor experience. So there is apparently a barrier that we cannot see in every single aluminum can. And that prevents, this is so eye-opening.
1: Yeah.
0: That barrier is preventing the soda from eating through the can. You've seen what happens when you put a penny in a soda.
1: It's like a lining that's inside of that can.
0: Yes. Without that barrier, the soda will eat through the can in 3 days. Just let that sit. And now we're all like,
1: and we're putting
0: soda later today,
1: or putting that in our body.
0: Yeah, but they do say it's the packaging, it's the carbonation retention. That's the key for me, is the carbonation retention in the can, because in a fountain soda, that carbonation doesn't necessarily. It's not the same as a can.
1: So you may not remember this about me, Carolyn, but one of my first jobs in life was working at a convenience store.
0: I remember this.
1: And so every night, my job was to clean the fountain drinks.
0: Uh-oh.
1: And I grew up in Utah, where soda fountains are king. That is, everybody loves them. So if you were to walk into my convenience store, we wouldn't just have like a small bank of like 6 options or 8 options. We had like 32 or 45 different types of soda available to
0: Okay, so I'm going to guess that means those lines, the carbonation lines, are really dirty.
1: Well, no, we constantly clean them. We clean them all the time to keep everything fresh. But I could actually visually know by watching somebody pour a soda, soda, whether the carbonation was off, whether the syrup was getting low. Oh, yeah. I on it like a hawk.
0: I'd almost call you a soda king.
1: Soda king. I like that. I like that. So I could actually tell. So if I go into a place and I'm pouring a soda, I don't even have to taste it. I can look at it and know, oh, this is.
0: To this day?
1: To this day. I can know this has too much syrup in it, or this has too much carbonation, this carbonation is down.
0: You really are the soda king.
1: I'm the soda king.
0: I'm impressed. Well, there you go. The more you know. We do it every weekday morning at 7:25 here on The Breeze. And remember, Patti LaBelle coming to Stern Grove August 9th. We're looking for your talkbacks with our iHeartRadio app. Tell us where you're listening. Give us your phone number randomly at the end of the show. We're going to select somebody. You could be a winner on The Breeze.
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0: Coming up just after 8 o'clock, we are getting so close. It is fill in the blank. Court has brought us a really I'm going to guess this is a really funny one.
1: I'm actually looking for real advice on this.
0: Okay.
1: I want to know, what is the best way to remove yourself from a blank?
0: So first we have to find out what the blank is before people give you advice.
1: Sure.
0: What do you think goes in that blank? Remember, this is court, so could be a whole host of things.
1: I don't know what that means, but sure.
0: 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We'll find out here on The Breeze.

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0: It's Kim Carnes, 8:06, the Morning Breeze with Carolyn and Court, and let's get into it. Fill in the blank.
1: So my phrase actually today, Carolyn, is a question. What is the best way to remove yourself from a blank?
0: You can imagine how many talkbacks we got on this one today. We'll get a couple of them on the air, and then we'll find out. Here's the first one.
2: This is Danny from Alameda, and my guess for today's word is contract. You guys have a great day.
0: That makes sense. That's a good guess. You've got your girls are going to school. There's probably contracts involved. Yeah, or some sort of.
1: We've signed housing contracts. And
0: yeah.
1: And it's anytime you sign a contract, I think everybody's like, how do I get myself out of this?
0: Yes.
1: Great guess, but that actually is not it.
0: Okay. We'll try one more here, and then okay. I want to hear what this answer is.
3: This is Anna from Newark, and I think the word is couch.
0: Couch!
1: Wow. There have been times where you've slumped so far down into a couch.
0: Man, I know that feeling. You try to rock forward. You can't quite get there. Yeah. That's a comfy couch, too.
1: And it feels like that would be a question I might ask.
0: I was going to say it's very court. So, Anna, I like your thinking.
1: But also not it.
0: Okay.
1: So I want to know, what is the best way to remove yourself from, and I think we've talked about this before.
0: Okay.
1: What's the best way to remove yourself from a family text thread?
0: Oh, you're on another one? We have talked about this, Court.
1: Yeah, like I've done a few things to try to just kind of deal with it, which is I silent the notifications so that when those texts come through, I don't get alerted.
0: I do that too, yeah.
1: And then I look back and suddenly there's like 73 missed texts.
0: It's so annoying.
1: So I have to go through all those, make sure I don't miss anything. And now with phones, you can go in and change the background of your texts. Have you seen this?
0: No.
1: So you can go and change the actual physical background of your text. So it's no longer just a black, white, or black screen or a white screen.
0: Mm-hmm.
1: It's like an image or like floating bubbles.
0: Oh my gosh. So
1: So not only is the text coming in annoying, the actual mechanism and how it's displayed to you is annoying.
0: Oh, because someone's changing it on the thread, so everybody's getting that same background?
1: Everybody gets that, yeah.
0: Oh, that's obnoxious.
1: So it becomes a group experience.
0: Oh, my gosh.
1: And I'm like, I don't
0: know. No wonder you're like double wanting to remove yourself from that group thread.
1: If you remove yourself from the group.
0: And notification.
1: Everybody knows.
0: I know. It'll say, Court Johnson left the group. Yeah. Yeah, now I see why you're seeking advice. So this not only becomes a fill in the blank, this is like a fill in the blank asterisk, please help me.
1: Yes.
0: Okay, so if you have any advice for Court, send us a talk back with our iHeartRadio app. Tell him what to do or call us 877-981-0981. Hey, coming up this morning at 8:40, we're about 30 minutes away. It is another edition of the Morning Breeze Brain Tease, and we're looking for you to answer this question.
1: 21% of people say they've done this within the past year, while 26% say they haven't done it in over a decade.
0: All right, get us your guesses. We're going to do the Morning Breeze Brain Tease at 8:40 with you.
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0: Coming up next here on The Morning Breeze, it's The Morning Breeze Brain Tease. 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

0: 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That is Elton John, and it is the Morning Breeze with Carolyn and Court. 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
1: 21% of people say they've done this in the past year, while 26% say they haven't done it in a decade.
0: Like I said earlier, these numbers are so specific. I can't wait to hear what this answer is. 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What is your guess?
2: How about change the car insurance?
1: Change their car insurance.
0: That's a great guess.
1: Yeah. When was the last time you changed your car insurance?
2: Yeah, I went from AAA to State Farm, and yeah. I got a much better rate. Yeah. Yeah. Dropping her off a car insurance, yeah, that would be a good guess, I guess.
0: Yeah.
1: It's a really great guess. I changed my car insurance about a year ago, and I did save a significant amount of money.
0: I am happy to hear this for you, Court.
1: What we're saying, Carolyn, is that you should change your car insurance, or at least
0: shop around.
1: I know, I'm
0: picking up what you guys are throwing down.
1: It's a great answer. It's not the correct one, though.
2: Thank you. Nice to talk to you again.
0: All right, Pooja in Fremont, good morning. What is your guess for the Brain Tease?
3: Bungee jumping? I don't know.
1: Bungee jumping.
0: Have you bungee jumped, Pooja?
3: No, I'm too scared.
0: Me too.
1: The one day that I was given an opportunity to bungee jump,
0: yeah,
1: I was ready to do it, and I was heavier at the time. I was too heavy. I was exceeded the weight limits.
0: You did?
1: Yes.
0: Wow, I don't picture that for you. If you're too heavy to bungee jump, that's crazy.
1: I was a hefty fella at the time. Let's just say that.
0: Okay.
1: Yeah.
0: But that's not right.
1: But that's not the correct answer. No.
0: Okay, what's the answer?
1: 21% of people say they have written a letter in the past year, while 26 saying I haven't written a letter in over a decade. A handwritten letter.
3: Oh, yeah, that sounds so true. Yeah. I sometimes feel I'm just forgetting how to write at all.
1: Oh, yeah.
0: I know. Yeah. I tried to write cursive the other day, and I realized that is slipping away. I don't know how to write cursive either anymore.
1: My handwriting has definitely gotten worse as I've gotten older, because I don't do it very often.
0: You don't do it enough.
1: Yeah.
0: Pooja, you're helping us remind everybody, start writing again.
1: Handwritten letters.
3: Yeah, I know.
0: Well, we appreciate you listening. Thank you so much for calling and playing along with us.
3: Yeah, thank you both for all you do. I really enjoy your show in the morning when I'm driving.
1: It's the Morning Breeze Brain Tease, and we do it every weekday morning at 8:40 here on the Morning Breeze.
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Thank you for spending your day with us, whether you are working or maybe you have today off because the roads were a lot lighter this morning. 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

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Morning Breeze with Carolyn and Court. Yeah, you're listening to 98 minutes of commercial free music. And if this isn't enough for you, we do it again this afternoon. Tony Sandoval will have 98 more minutes of commercial free music. He'll start that at 3:50 here on The Breeze.

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We hope you have a great rest of your Thursday. If you have tomorrow off for the holiday, enjoy your time. Back tomorrow, 6 a.m., Sylvia Chacon is here, and she will continue 98 minutes commercial-free relaxing favorites. 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

A six-year-old from Fremont was honored yesterday at the Great American State Fair in Washington, D.C. I'll tell you all about her. We're so proud. Here's Ed Sheeran on The Breeze.

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0: Austin, and I know that's how her parents feel about her. You mean the world to me and to us. Congratulations to the six-year-old girl from the Bay Area, Fremont, to be exact. She was honored yesterday morning at the Great American State Fair in Washington, D.C. She won a prize from the National Endowment for the Arts. She made a special bookmark to celebrate America's 250th anniversary. So congratulations, big shout out, and big hugs for Iris Jang. She designed this bookmark with pictures of Thomas Jefferson. She drew them, Abraham Lincoln, and a picture of herself on the bookmark. It's beautiful. Just a great job, Iris. We've got more relaxing favorites coming up. Jennifer Page, Lionel Richie, Fergie, and so much more. On the Bay's number one for relaxing favorites for the workday, 98.1 The Breeze.
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It's such a good time. 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They'll do it again tomorrow. 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Here's Lionel Richie, 98.1 The Breeze.

We're the Bay's number one for relaxing favorites for the workday. It's You Two, with or without you. Well, we did it with only 10 men, so there. I was watching the game. Were you watching? That was heartbreaking. Congratulations, Team USA. Pulled it off anyway. They will play Belgium on Monday in Seattle, and everybody was looking good at Levi's. Loved it. 98.1 The Breeze.

98.1 The Breeze. If you're thinking about checking out the 4th of July fireworks show in San Francisco, I have some important information coming up, what time it gets underway, and more. Stand by. Here's Michael Jackson on The Breeze.

0: There's Berlin, and I'm sure it will take our breath away. Fireworks from the Golden Gate Bridge on the 4th of July. Only the third time they'll be doing this. And the bridge will be closed from 8 to 11 p.m. for pedestrians, bicycles, cars, completely closed. Also closed, Jefferson Street will be closed between Hyde Street and the Embarcadero starting Saturday afternoon. Embarcadero traffic is going to get rerouted onto Beach Street, and then Fisherman's Wharf and the Marina neighborhood will be restricted from 8 to 11 p.m. only for residents, guests, and deliveries. The fireworks should get underway about 9:30. Fog is in the forecast as of now, so we'll just have to wait and see what happens. Should be beautiful, though. Hopefully, the weather holds out. I've got Tracy Chapman coming up, Bruno Mars, and the Cars on 98.1 The Breeze.
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if you're off tomorrow and wrapping it up today before the 4th of July holiday, unwind and relax before it gets a little bit crazy. 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

Good afternoon, it's Sylvia Chacon on 98.1 The Breeze, the Bay's number one for relaxing favorites for your work day. And with the 4th of July weekend quickly approaching, Airbnb has put into place anti-partying technology to address the risk of people renting properties to have big parties. I'm sure that happens. Here's Madonna and Take a Vow on The Breeze.

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0: There's Pink and Nate Roos on the Bay's number one for relaxing favorites for the workday. It's Sylvia Chacon, and coming up at 2 o'clock, Tony Sandoval is going to help you wrap up your workday. 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

We're the Bay's number one for relaxing favorites for the workday. It's Sylvia Chacon. Looks like I am all out of time. Tony Sandoval is coming up next. I will talk to you tomorrow morning at 10. Enjoy the rest of your day. Here's Mariah Carey and Boys to Men, 98.1 The Breeze.

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We're the Bay's number one for relaxing favorites while you work. 98.1 The Breeze. Tony Sandoval checking in on the Thursday before a holiday weekend. While folks are still technically working, the brain has left the building and is somewhere near a grill, which is all right. Let's kick off the 4th of July weekend with a little extra cash in your pocket. $2,500. Got a keyword of the hour coming up at 2:20. Good luck.

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0: lovely. When I Fall in Love, Celine Dion and Clive Davis together. On the Bay's number one for relaxing favorites while you work. 98.1 The Breeze. Tony Sandoval, your Thursday afternoon, hanging out with you on the second day of July. Our 9-to-5ers rushing to get the job done so they won't have to come into the office tomorrow, or at least those of you who have tomorrow off. Love going out to all the dental offices of the Bay Area today, taking in patients before the holiday weekend. I'm sure someone is finally dealing with that tooth they've been ignoring since Easter. But you want to enjoy that corn on the cob with confidence, and I don't blame you. So, at 3:50, we start to wrap up the workday. That's when we kick off at least 98 minutes of commercial-free relaxing favorites and officially kick off the weekend together. I hope you keep it here. 98.1 The Breeze.
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4: Everyone sees me as a football player, but before anything else, I'm human. 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

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If you're still trying to win some vacation money, your next chance will be happening at 520, $2,500. 98.1 The Breeze.

Thank you for joining us today. Great music for you coming up this hour. I have U2 on the way, Christina Aguilera, Michael Jackson, Backstreet Boys for you now on 98.1 The Breeze.

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15: Okay, all signed up. 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
16: Hey, girl. 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
15: Nice. 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
15: Wait, we're famous?

You know, before U2 completed this album right here, the Joshua Tree album, Bono's personal assistant died in a motorcycle accident. The 26-year-old was running errands for Bono when he had his tragic accident, so this album was dedicated to him and actually inspired a track on the album called One Tree Hill. Here are the Fellas on the Bay's number one for relaxing favorites.

0: Angel of the Morning on your Thursday afternoon, right before a long holiday weekend, with the Bay's number one for relaxing favorites, 98.1 The Breeze. Tony Sandoval with you. You know, I can't remember being this excited for the 4th of July. I must have been a kid last time I was this excited. You know, symbolically, it's America's 250th birthday. But also here in San Francisco, the fireworks display will be launched off the Golden Gate Bridge. Iconic. It's going to be beautiful. Traffic-wise, well, that's another thing. Yeah, they're planning on having some road closures around the Golden Gate Bridge from 9 to 10 while the fireworks display is happening. So if you don't have to be there, don't. I was, in my mind, thinking of driving through the Golden Gate Bridge while the fireworks was happening. But no, the bridge will be closed from 9 to 10. So in case you were thinking like me, think twice. Getting ready to wrap up the workday. Got to kick off at least 98 minutes of commercial-free relaxing favorites so we could officially kick off the weekend together. Right after this, 98.1 The Breeze.
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0: 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The undefeated world champ, Austin No Doubt Trout, defends his title against the UK violence maker, Ben the Bomber Bonner. 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
1: Alameda County Fair in Pleasanton now through July 12th.
2: 98.1 The Breeze. Traffic.
3: Santa Rosa, a multiple car crash cleared out of lanes to the shoulder. North 101 at Highway 12. You're still backed up from Hearn Avenue. And then Altamont Pass, a 2-car collision eastbound 580 after North Flynn. You're backed up from Vasco Road, and that crash is in the center divide.
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5: 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A win would get the U.S. to the quarterfinals for the first time since 2002.
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Coming up this hour, I have the Thompson Twins on the way. Foreigner. I have Chicago, Billy Joel. Dan Hartman for you now. 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

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Sending out love to all the delivery drivers out there. Traffic's weird. People are distracted and half of the Bay Area is already in holiday mode. Thank you for taking us along for the ride and be safe.

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